Pink Pony Club is right there. What's going on? Kelly West here. I hope you're having an excellent weekend. It is a pretty good weekend for me, too, and a nice Sunday night. Olivia Rodrigo on the way. Maroon 5 Plus. We'll talk about happy parent times. Who votes as well? Let's tell it. Stella Lefty, Boston, is on now. On a

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0: 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In the meantime, have another hit song.
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0: Olivia Rodrigo and Drop Dead. So I, every now and again, I check out the developmental psychology or anything that has to do with mental health. I always want to improve my mental health once I become aware of it. You know what I mean? And I was reading most recently a research publication for the developmental psychology, and thousands of parents were talked to about what was their happiest time with their children. And so many of them said when the little baby was a little baby and when they became adults and moved out. 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
2: weather.
12: Lows dip down to about 54 tonight under overcast skies. Winds out of the north, 8 to 15 miles per hour. Cloudy skies with a few peaks of sun tomorrow. Slight chance of thunderstorms. Daytime highs approaching 69. Mainly cloudy skies expected tomorrow night. Slight chance for storms. Lows level off around 46. For the Weatherology Radio Network Weather Center, I'm meteorologist Laura Lockwood. Right now, it's 70 degrees.
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feeling good on this Sunday night. What's going on, Kelly West here? And there goes Dynamite. Let's talk about cat gifts and then who votes all up in eight. Plus, Cameron Whitcomb is on the way and Olivia Dean as well. Sarah Bareilles, Just a Kid, is on now.

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0: Cameron Wickham right there in Kingdom of Fear. So I was reading on the U.S. Census Bureau about the groups that actually do vote, and they say it's the smart people, education, the people that are educated. 80% of people with college degrees vote, compared to 53% for people whose education stopped at high school graduation. I know that I have two associate's degrees, and I vote, and I have consistently voted since I graduated from high school. So, I mean, I don't have a full college degree, but I 100% vote. How about you? Do you have a college degree and do you vote, or did you just get a high school education, but you still vote?
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2: Weather. Lows dip down to about 54 tonight under overcast skies, northerly winds 8 to 15 miles per hour. Cloudy skies with a few peaks of sun tomorrow, slight chance for storms, daytime highs approaching 69. Mainly cloudy skies expected tomorrow night, slight chance of thunderstorms, lows around 46. For the Weatherology Radio Network Weather Center, I'm meteorologist Laura Lockwood. Right now, it's 66 degrees.

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0: Shaboozy, a bar song, and tipsy. So do you have a cat or a dog that loves to bring you gifts? You know, like dead mice, a dead bird, small animal. Sometimes I had a cat that brought me a snake once. And just so you know, the snake wasn't completely dead. I am so glad I did put on protective gloves to pick up the dead snake, almost dead snake. But the rabies virus can survive in saliva and nerve tissue for hours, by the way. Good to use protective gloves.
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0: 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You know, I have a little bit of a problem sleeping sometimes. 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

Miles Smith and Stargazing. Kelly West here. Thanks so much for joining me. Excellent Sunday night. I'm going to hook you up with some Olivia Dean on the way. Plus, we are going to talk about cadaver fat. Let's talk about cadaver fat and weight loss programs. Okay? It's on the way.

0: Remember when your parents punished you by sending you to your room? Funny how now that's the only place you want to be. 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
20: See weather. Lows dip down to about 54. Tonight, under overcast skies, northerly winds, 8 to 15 miles per hour. Cloudy skies with a few peaks of sun tomorrow. Slight chance for storms. Daytime highs approaching 69. Mainly cloudy skies expected tomorrow night. Slight chance of thunderstorms. Lows around 46. For the Weatherology Radio Network Weather Center, I'm meteorologist Laura Lockwood. Currently 64.
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0: Outkast and Hey Yeah. So you hear people talk about living paycheck to paycheck. Most of us think that it's people that don't make a lot of money, but it's a stereotype because there's some people that make $300,000, $400,000, and $500,000 a year, and they're still living paycheck by paycheck. It really is just, you know, what they have to pay for. 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

0: Sabrina Carpenter and espresso. So I was reading an article in Women's World, and they talk about people put their medication in the medicine cabinet in the bathroom, quote unquote. It's what it's called, but it's the worst place for it because of the moisture and the heat make meds less effective. I just moved mine. They are in a kitchen cabinet. It's a good idea.
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Sam Smith and Dancing with a Stranger. What's going on? Kelly West here. Thanks for kicking it with me on this excellent Sunday night. On the way, I've got Bruno Mars. Plus, let's talk about politics, not talking about politics up in 8.

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0: So typically talking politics with people, unless you know that they think like you do, is a good idea, right? Not so at work. 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Some of these restrict conversations about politics at work. 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
12: Lows dip down to about 54 tonight under overcast skies, northerly winds 8 to 15 miles per hour. Cloudy skies with a few peaks of sun tomorrow. Slight chance for storms. Daytime highs approaching 69. Mainly cloudy skies expected tomorrow night. Slight chance of thunderstorms. Lows around 46. For the Weatherology Radio Network Weather Center, I'm meteorologist Laura Lockwood. Right now, it's 61 degrees.
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0: Benson Boone, sorry, I'm here for someone else. 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

Taylor Swift right there and Opalite. What's going on, Kelly Weston? Early morning. Thank you so much for kicking it with me. So we're going to talk about best workers take a break. Let's get to that. Plus the weekend and Tame Impala on the way. Here's Gracie Abrams, Hit the Wall.

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0: Tame Impala right there and Dracula. 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I just want to get it done. But they say the best workers actually do take a break. 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It's a good idea. I think I'm going to start taking breaks now.
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17: Lows dip down to about 54. Tonight, under overcast skies, northerly winds, 8 to 15 miles per hour. Cloudy skies with a few peaks of sun tomorrow. Slight chance for storms. Daytime highs approaching 69. Mainly cloudy skies expected tomorrow night. Slight chance of thunderstorms. Lows around 46. from the Weatherology Radio Network Weather Center. I'm meteorologist Laura Lockwood. Currently 60.
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0: Lumineers and ho, hey. So do you wear headphones at work? I do, obviously. I mean, that's what we do. We wear our headphones. And it does drown out distractions and help us focus most of the time. But Harvard Business Review talked about that cuts you off. And it cuts you off from the informal conversations that are going on around you. And you may miss out on some opportunities to form bonds with the people that you work with. And if you need intense focus, wearing your headphones every now and again is okay, but don't make a habit of it. I have to wear headphones, but it does help me focus as well. I have to have music going on all the time.
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0: Justin Bieber and Daisies is wrapping it up for me, Kelly West here. I hope you have an excellent rest of your night or morning. 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

0: Michelle Branch's The Game of Love, and after 4 years of love, it's over. Friday Night Lights co-star Minka Kelly and Imagine Dragons frontman Dan Reynolds are done. Blake Powers hanging out with you. Now, their last time out publicly was seen in May at the Museum of Contemporary Art Gala in Los Angeles. They looked very close and happy. 4 months can change a lot. No one is talking. On the way, music from Post Malone.
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2: Yeah.

0: Mainly cloudy skies expected. Fog in spots overnight with a low of 54. Winds out of the north, 5 to 10 miles per hour. Cloudy skies with a few peaks of sun Monday. Chance of thunderstorms. Daytime highs approaching 71. Overcast skies Monday night. Slight chance for storms. Lows dip down to about 46. For the Weatherology Radio Network Weather Center, I'm meteorologist Laura Lockwood. Currently 59.
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I'm Blake Powers. And what do I have? 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Oh, you want to come over and share mine? Post Malone now with Circles.

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0: Post Malone with Beautiful Things. I'm Blake Powers, and it's amazing how simple things can be beautiful, like the smile from a small child and just one flower growing in the middle of a field. And another beautiful thing is when you see your electric bill go down. Mine has just been bananas here recently. And, you know, of course, the electric companies are going up. That's been all over the news. But I was looking at my bill compared to just a year ago, and I'm like, oh, where's the defibrillator?
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0: Ariana Grande, Hate That I Made You Love Me, and if you love Hugh Jackman, he's going to star in director Ridley Scott's take on the classic movie Treasure Island. And Hugh knows Ridley and told Variety that when Ridley sent him the script, it was just undeniable. Hugh said, "I was like, oh, this is amazing." That was it. Hugh hasn't read the book or watched the original movie, and the script made him feel he didn't know where it was going and was surprised and very satisfied with its end. Production on Treasure Island begins November 1st. It'll be in theaters November 11th next year.
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0: Hello, my name is Andrea Dalzell, and I've been using a wheelchair since I was 5 years old. If I had one message for the general public, it would be relax. Some folks get really flustered around disabled people, so they just pretend we're not there. 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
4: Mainly cloudy skies expected, fog and spots overnight with a low of 54. Winds out of the north, 5 to 10 miles per hour. Cloudy skies with a few peaks of sun Monday. Chance of thunderstorms, daytime highs approaching 71. Overcast skies Monday night, slight chance for storms. Lows dip down to about 46. For the Weatherology Radio Network Weather Center, I'm meteorologist Laura Lockwood. Currently, it's 57 degrees.

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0: Panic at the Disco. I write sins, not tragedies. I'm Blake Powers. I'll pray for you. And, oh, I was just thinking about what I saw in the store the other day. Frankenstein directly next to Santa Claus. Now, just think if that happened in real life. Santa, you know, he's a pretty robust guy. I'm sure he can run a little bit. But then again, Frankenstein walks slow, so Santa could probably get away and get to his sleigh and tell Rudolph, let's get the hell out of here. So, Tame Impala is next.
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0: Straight ahead, a guy who has a lot to write and sing about, and his new album called Ugly will be out January. And he says this is about self-reflection, personal growth, and becoming a dad. So you're going to notice some interesting moves with his new album. I'm Blake Powers, and his name is Teddy Swims. He's next.
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They're the hottest music and sports couple on the planet, and now some neighbors don't want what they want. Blake Powers with details after Cameron Woodcomb, Sabrina Carpenter, plus Bruno Mars and Carol G. Still.

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0: Cameron Whitcomb, Kingdom of Fear, and right now Taylor Swift and Travis Kelce's neighbors in the Cleveland, Ohio area, they have a fear because Travis and Taylor are building a 6-foot black aluminum fence around their lakeside home, and the neighbors aren't feeling it. They're concerned it could damage an old sewer line and deer could get hurt on it, and Travis and Taylor might just turn around and sell it and leave. Well, hey, the selling and moving part is all part of real estate, so that you got to deal with. Deer can get hurt on anyone's fence, but the sewer line issue, yeah, that needs attention to avoid a crappy situation.
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12: See weather.
4: 54 overnight under partly cloudy skies. Winds out of the north, 5 to 10 miles per hour. Mainly cloudy Monday. Chance for storms. Daytime highs approaching 69. Cloudy skies Monday night. Slight chance of thunderstorms, 45. Overcast skies Tuesday with highs around 55. 58 Wednesday. From the Weatherology Radio Network Weather Center, I'm meteorologist Laura Lockwood. Right now, it's 57 degrees.
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Hey, Tamara, thank you so much for listening. Brian doing the same. And Regina listening as well. All of them currently working. You know, we're all working more than we ever have before. And right now, Goo Goo Dolls.

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0: Big Pony Club from Chapel Roan. I'm Blake Powers. And if you notice sometimes you see things on sale and you wonder, how could it be that inexpensive? One, I believe now, is tents. I don't think anybody uses tents anymore. We live in too crazy of a world. And I saw a tent the other day. It was like, normally $199, now $29.99. How can that be? Hey, it's big, and let your dog sleep in it.
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0: If you love Olivia Rodrigo, oh, she's going to do Drop Dead for you next. 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

A famously volatile actor and his actress wife are calling it quits. Blake Powers with hot news from Hollywood coming up after Zara Larsson, 24 Karat Golden, and Noah Kahan now with Orbiter.

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0: Zara Larsson's Midnight Sun and actress Mia Goth and husband Shia LaBeouf, they separated July last year, and now Mia has filed for divorce, citing irreconcilable differences. On Blake Powers, she wanted Shia to enter rehab, and now she wants primary legal and physical custody of their four-year-old daughter, Isabel. Plus, she doesn't want her or Shia Hill responsible for spousal support. They just want to go their own ways, but her with Isabel. More details ASAP.
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14: Lows around 54. Overnight, under partly cloudy skies, northerly winds, 5 to 10 miles per hour. Mainly cloudy. Monday, chance of thunderstorms, high temperatures reach up to 69. cloudy skies. Monday night, slight chance of thunderstorms, 45. Temperatures near average. Tuesday and Wednesday, with highs in the mid-50s to the upper 50s. From the Weatherology Radio Network Weather Center, I'm meteorologist Laura Lockwood. Currently, 55.
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Justin Bieber coming up. Also, Cat's Eye with Animal. Love that track. And Teddy Swims Now with Bad Dreams. Just eat a lot before you go to sleep, and I can almost guarantee you, you'll get some of those.

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0: Major congratulations to my next artist. Her album, Daughter from Hell, hit number one. It actually debuted at number one on the Billboard 200. Blake Powers waving at you. And her song, Hit the Wall, from Gracie Abrams. 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

A popular Hollywood blonde has learned she's related to one of the most iconic sex symbols in history. You'll learn more from Priscilla Lefty, Benson Boone, and Alex Warren. This is called Emerald Eyes. I'm Blake Powers.

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0: Still in Lefty's Boston, and you know Sydney Sweeney from Euphoria and the White Lotus. And what you may not know is MyHeritage revealed Sydney is a ninth cousin removed to movie and sex symbol icon Marilyn Monroe. Blake Power slinging some hot news from Hollywood. Now, Sydney hasn't formally commented on this yet, but this will most likely add a huge boom to her social media.
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25: Lows around 54. Overnight, under partly cloudy skies, northerly winds, 5 to 10 miles per hour. Mainly cloudy. Monday, chance of thunderstorms. High temperatures reach up to 69. Cloudy skies. Monday night, slight chance of thunderstorms, 45. Temperatures near average. Tuesday and Wednesday, with highs in the mid-50s to the upper 50s. from the Weatherology Radio Network Weather Center. I'm meteorologist Laura Lockwood. Currently 55.
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0: 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It's really cool to like walk in a field and see these beautiful daisies just naturally growing there. Buddy mine picked some a while back for his wife, and she just loved them, and she did a little video with them, and she got like 3,000 views on it like within 5 minutes. Simple things can mean a lot. 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

0: Billie Eilish, Birds of a Feather on Make Some Money Monday. I'm Blake Powers. Hi, hi. If you're a hairstylist, you can go back to sleep. You notice most of those hairstylists, they just don't work on Mondays. And it's because it's one of the slowest days of the week and they need a day off and everybody wants them to work on the weekend. I get it. Go back to bed. Get some sleep. Enjoy your day off. And straight ahead, Olivia Dean.
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Shaboozy is on right there, and Bernie with you. Lil Nas X in just a few minutes. Lil Rodrigo on the way, too. Michelle Branch on now, along with the New Radicals. Just a game of love.

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0: It's Olivia Rodrigo right there. It's Drop Dead and Bernie with you. She won 3 Grammys for her last album, Sour, and broke one of them backstage. I didn't realize that. She actually broke it backstage at the Grammys. That's pretty incredible. Yeah, it's Bernie with you. Thank you for stopping by on a Monday. 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
6: Chance of thunderstorms today. Otherwise, cloudy skies with a few peaks of sun. Daytime highs approaching 69. Winds out of the northeast, 8 to 15 miles per hour. Overcast skies tonight. Slight chance of thunderstorms. Lows level off around 45. Cloudy skies tomorrow. Highs level off around 55. I'm meteorologist Ulora Lockwood with your weatherology forecast, brought to you by Egg Country. Right now, 54.
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We'll do music from Sarah Bareilles in just a few minutes. We'll do Dua Lipa on the way as well. Here's Metro Boomin and The Weeknd. Here's Creepin'. Just can't believe this, man. Metro Boomin.

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0: Well, I have good news and I have bad news. The toy of the year, the most popular toy of the year, and the thing that you're going to have trouble finding this holiday season is butt face. Technically, it's a squishy toy called Chester Cheeks. It looks like a naked butt with a face. It has hands and feet, a little tuft of hair on top of its head, but it looks like a butt. Here's the commercial.
1: What's that? It's Chester Cheeks, the ultimate butt face prankster. Squeeze, and he lets it rip. He's dropping beats, jiggling cheeks. He's full of gas power pranks up his sleeve.
2: Chester!
1: Always up to cheeky tricks. Warning, may cause explosive laughter and uncontrollable wiggle dancing. Chester Cheeks, from Buttface by Goliath.
0: It makes a variety of noises when you squeeze it. It dances when you press it. Look, the good news is it's going to be around. You can find it on Amazon for like $30 and at Walmart and at Target, but it's going to be the popular toy of the year, the Chester Cheeks doll. I don't know what to say other than, ugh.
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0: I've got. Beautiful Things, and Benson Boone is on right there. And Bernie with you, music from Tame Impala, and their song Loser is on the way.
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0: good morning. Thanks for waking up with me, JP, here on the C&D Granite Morning Show on Z99.3. Happy Monday. Hope you had a fantastic weekend. We've got your morning chuckle coming up here at 6:20. It's Columbus Day. If your kids are asking why a guy who got lost and landed in the wrong hemisphere gets his own federal holiday, well, here's why.
1: The Italian explorer who discovered America in 1492 and later directed the movie Home Alone.
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54 degrees here in Alexandria. 69 for a high here today. Another warmer day. It was a warm weekend. 9 Mile an Hour winds on the way here in Alexandria.

Real Definitely Not Made Up reporter John Doe is coming up here at 6:20 with our morning chuckle. He's going to try to teach us a little bit more about Columbus Day and what this guy, Columbus, really did. That's coming up here at 6:20. Don't believe him.

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0: Morgan Wallen here on Z99.3, wrapping up our ad-free 6 o'clock music block. Well, today is Columbus Day, and if your kids are already asking why a guy who got lost and landed in the wrong hemisphere gets his own federal holiday, first off, impressive that they're asking those kind of questions. But we also sent our very real, definitely not made up reporter John Doe out to explain
1: it. Hey there, boys and girls, and greetings to you grown-ups enjoying a day off work. Today, we're celebrating Christopher Columbus, the Italian explorer who discovered America in 1492 and later directed the movie Home Alone. Yay! Now, some of you might be wondering, weren't people already living in America when he supposedly discovered it? Very good, kids! Gold star! Indeed, tons of people were already there. Think of it like this. Columbus basically walked into a Walmart, announced he'd discovered retail, and then demanded they name the building after it. Yay! Oh, and here's another important lesson, boys and girls. Columbus was actually looking for Asia at the time. And instead of getting fired for such an epic blunder, Columbus somehow turned being spectacularly wrong into receiving the ultimate participation trophy. Except the trophy was an entire continent filled with ticked-off indigenous people. So remember, kids, it doesn't matter if you're right, it doesn't matter if you're first, and it doesn't even matter if you know where you are. What matters is confidence, personal branding, and getting your version of events into the history books. Christopher Columbus was basically the original influencer. He got lost, took credit for someone else's neighborhood, and that's why you get the day off. Happy Columbus Day, and never underestimate the power of a good publicist.
0: Very real, definitely not made up reporter John Doe with some crazy information here this morning about Columbus Day. I wouldn't listen to John Doe, but he sure is entertaining. It's your morning chuckle here this morning on Z99.3. We got Ben Saboon, we got David Guetta with Sia on the way, helping us get to some news.
2: Quick break, but don't go far. What's coming up next is straight fire. Not literally, though. That'd be bad.
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0: David Guetta and Sia here on today's Hit Music Z99.3. I'm JP here on the CND Granite Morning Show. Thanks for being along with me on this Monday. Hope you had a fantastic weekend. It was a warm one. Kind of felt like a late summer, early summer kind of day, Saturday at least. But we're going to have a fun week as well. It's going to be another warmer day today. We've got your entertainment audio coming up here at 6:50, but right now, let's send it to the newsroom with Mark Anthony.
1: First of all, in news, an Alexandria man was missing for a time over the weekend. On Saturday, the Alexandria Police Department had asked for the public's help in locating 22-year-old Gregory Schultz. The endangered missing persons alert was canceled after he was located. Officials had said he was last located and known to be on Friday near the Minnesota-Iowa border, where Schultz was found, has not been released. And authorities in Todd County say it has received reports of several cases of suspected measles in recent weeks. Todd County health officials issued the alert on Friday, warning that all community members who are unvaccinated are at risk for becoming infected with measles. The number of suspected cases has not been released. Measles is a highly contagious airborne viral illness that affects 9 of 10 unprotected close contacts and spreads through respiratory droplets or contaminated air. And Alexandria's own Brooklyn Marie was busy over the weekend as she sang the national anthem before the Alexandria Blizzard's home opener on Saturday night.

0: By the way, Brooklyn secured a spot on Team Kelly in the 30th season of The Voice during the blind auditions. She now waits to see how the battle round goes. Her battle round performance will air on one of the shows this month. Brooklyn Marie says she doesn't even know which episode she will be on. You can watch Brooklyn on The Voice in anticipation of her battle round performance coming up tonight or tomorrow night, or then coming up October 19th or 26th on NBC. And that's a look at your news. I'm Mark Anthony.
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0: 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That was Gracie Abrams here on the CND Random Morning Show. Coming up at 6:50, we've got entertainment audio. We're going to hear from Michael Douglas. He says he supported himself in college by, well, doing some interesting activity. Also, we're going to hear from Jamie Foxx and Ben Affleck. That's coming up here in entertainment audio. Rags and Bones, man. Also, enjoying George Ezra helping us get there this morning. What's
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0: Adivido. Michael Douglas had some confessions that are, interesting. We'll hear from him. Also, Jamie Foxx and Ben Affleck. That's coming up. It's time for Entertainment Audio.
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0: Michael Douglas says he supported himself in college by smuggling marijuana across the country in two fine leather suitcases his father, Kirk, purchased for him.
2: Maybe 30 years later, I said, Dad, I got to tell you something. You remember one Christmas you bought me two beautiful soft leather Italian suitcases, you know, really lovely? He says, yeah. Well, I found out when I was in school that each suitcase could fit 22 kilos of marijuana. And I used to go back. My folks were separated. And I would take back for the holidays and go back east, only to close my back with, you know, this is before dogs.
3: Well, that is a long time ago. I thought they'd been around for years.
2: So I always felt bad about it. I could have got a loan, I guess, but that was how I got through.
3: Brought him back to New York.
0: He also admits to having an affair with Kathleen Turner while filming Romancing the Stone, and his now wife was 7 when the affair started. She won't read his new book.
2: Opened up and mentioned the book and exposed the fact that Kathleen Turner and I had an affair when we were making Romance.
3: Were you wearing those suits when you had the affair?
2: Exactly, doing that. But then I also, you know, looked back and said, all right, but Catherine was 7 years old at the time.
3: Yeah, right, yeah.
2: And wouldn't know her husband for, you know, 25 years ahead.
3: Sure.
2: So I think she's had to accept the fact that having this kind of age difference, you may have had a life before you ever had seen her for the first time as Zorro.
3: Before this book, she thought you were a virgin when you married.
0: Jamie Foxx also explains why he keeps a malfunctioning sink in the bathroom in his mansion for guests.
4: In my house, I call my house, the kids call my house Black Mansion. I don't let my house get too put together because then I ain't funny no more. Matter of fact, I got a bathroom in my house that I'll never fix the sink.
5: Okay, this is intentional.
4: This is intentional because that means I won't be funny. So I leave the sink, it sprays out. So I have a nice party, everybody dressed, and I stand in the hallway just to hear people go in the bathroom and you hear, shh.
5: Because that's not supposed to happen there.
4: What Fox got going on in here, man?
0: Ben Affleck explains why he had migraines and terror when directing his first movie.
6: I mean, I had a sense of, like, abject terror.
7: Yeah.
6: You know, and insecurity. I thought, like, oh, my God, you know, and if I don't do this, it doesn't go well. I'll never work again. So it was, like, mostly fear and terror-based. And I got migraines and sort of, and it was, like, just sort of successful enough that I got to do another movie. I remember the reviews were, like, it's not the worst movie I've ever seen. So it's like, okay, made it and got to keep going. But it's really something that I have grown to really, really love.
0: Entertainment Audio here on today's Hit Music, Z99.3. Happy Monday. Hope you had a wonderful weekend. We've got more hits on the way on today's Hit Music.
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8: 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ALP Utilities. 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
9: Sunshine early on today, then a slight chance for some scattered showers and thunderstorms with our high nearing 69. Some showers early tonight, then staying mostly cloudy with a low around 45. Cloudy and 55 throughout Tuesday, then mostly cloudy and 40 throughout Tuesday night. Sunny and 57 into Wednesday, then mostly clear and 39 throughout Wednesday night. There will be a slight chance for some rain showers on Thursday, sunny with a high nearing 57. From the Weatherology Radio Network Weather Center, I'm meteorologist Kara Foster. Currently it's 54 degrees.
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0: Good morning. Thanks for waking up with me, JP, here on the CND Granite Morning Show on Z99.3. We do interrupt you for that warning, you know, the weather warning there this morning. We're monitoring maybe some thunderstorm later on today, but I'm assuming that that is just a test. But we'll keep you updated right here on Z99.3 whether or not we got any activity coming through here this morning. So stick with us, the latest on weather. We've got music news coming up here at 7:20, ad-free 7 o'clock nonstop music block in the way of that, and that's thanks to Viking Bank. But first, let's send it to the newsroom with our local and regional update with Mark Anthony.
1: First in Bally News, in Alexandria, man was missing for a time over the weekend. On Saturday, the Alexandria Police Department had asked for the public's help in locating 22-year-old Gregory Schultz. The endangered missing persons alert was canceled after he was located. Officials had said he was last located and known to be on Friday near the Minnesota-Iowa border, where Schultz was found, has not been released. And authorities in Todd County say it has received reports of several cases of suspected measles in recent weeks. Todd County health officials issued the alert on Friday, warning that all community members who are unvaccinated are at risk for becoming infected with measles. The number of suspected cases has not been released. Measles is a highly contagious airborne viral illness that affects 9 of 10 unprotected close contacts and spreads through respiratory droplets or contaminated air. And Alexandria's own Brooklyn Marie was busy over the weekend as she sang the national anthem before the Alexandria Blizzard's home opener on Saturday night.

0: By the way, Brooklyn secured a spot on Team Kelly in the 30th season of The Voice during the blind auditions. She now waits to see how the battle round goes. Her battle round performance will air on one of the shows this month. Brooklyn Marie says she doesn't even know which episode she will be on. You can watch Brooklyn on The Voice in anticipation of her battle round performance coming up tonight or tomorrow night, or then coming up October 19th or 26th on NBC. And that's a look at your news. I'm Mark Anthony.
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3: Sunshine early on today, then a slight chance for some scattered showers and thunderstorms with our high nearing 69. Some showers early tonight, then staying mostly cloudy with a low around 45. Cloudy and 55 throughout Tuesday, then mostly cloudy and 40 throughout Tuesday night. Sunny and 57 into Wednesday, then mostly clear and 39 throughout Wednesday night. There will be a slight chance for some rain showers on Thursday, sunny with a high nearing 57. From the Weatherology Radio Network Weather Center, I'm meteorologist Kara Foster. Currently it's 54 degrees.
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0: the music that these star artists are making every day, but let's learn a little bit more about them. It's time for Music News. Somber talks about his childhood.
1: I would be lying if I said I was not a troubled kid.
2: Yeah,
1: I had a lot of anxiety, and I caused a lot of issues as a child.
2: What do you think that was about? I'm just curious.
1: I just always felt like insecure and like I wanted to be seen or like a part of something.
2: Yeah.
1: I never felt like I was good at anything or a part of anything.
0: Teddy Swims talks about what he was doing before he became famous.
3: I was in cosmetology school because my mom's been a barber my whole life, and she was like, well, baby, I'll go get my cosmetology teaching license at the same time so we can go to school together.
4: Oh.
3: And we were doing that. You know, I was in cosmetology school for about 6 months, and my dad, when I was 19, told me, like, son, if you want to sing, you know, drop out of school. Promise me you'll never go back. And I mean, I tell everybody all the time, if you have kids that have dreams, like, do not underestimate the power of your father giving you permission. Your parents giving you permission was like, that was what I needed to light the fire under, you know.
0: So. That's Music News here on Z99.3. It's time for some advice. It's Dear Z99 coming up at 7:40. 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They're asking for advice. 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
2: Weather. Sunshine early on today, then a slight chance for some scattered showers and thunderstorms with our high nearing 69. Some showers early tonight, then staying mostly cloudy with a low around 45. Cloudy and 55 throughout Tuesday, then mostly cloudy and 40 throughout Tuesday night. Sunny and 57 into Wednesday, then mostly clear and 39 throughout Wednesday night. There will be a slight chance for some rain showers on Thursday, sunny with a high nearing 57. From the Weatherology Radio Network Weather Center, I'm meteorologist Kara Foster. Currently it's 54 degrees.
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2: 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Lost the ball. Alexander's going to recover.
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0: Well, coming up here at 7:40, it is our Dear Z99 segment. That's where we get a dilemma from one of you that sent it in anonymously here, and you get to answer our question. You get to help this person out. Today, they're wondering, you know, would you hire a relative if you had serious reservations about it? I want to know your thoughts, and we'll tell you the story coming up here at 7:40. Their dilemma on the way. 7:40 helping us get there. Sabrina Carpenter and Lisa.
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7: Lots of clouds, occasional sun. Areas of showers and a few thunderstorms. Reach a high of 69. Tonight, chance of showers and a few thunderstorms early on. Mainly cloudy, low 45. Cloudy on Tuesday, cooler, high of 55. Wednesday, lots of sun, high near 57. And a chance of rain on Thursday, high near 57 degrees. From the Weatherology Radio Network Weather Center, I'm meteorologist Laura Lockwood. Right now, 54.
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0: Lisa here on Z99.3. Well, it's time for a new bit that we're going to call Dear Z99. We tried it last week and had some fun with it, so we're going to do that again. That's coming up right now as we're going to hear it. Dear Z99, somebody texted, all anonymous. They texted our lines 320-762-3670, and they had a question that they need some help with. So here's your chance to give some advice. All right. You can call or text 320-762-3670 with your thoughts on this. My company recently posted a job opening and my younger sister applied without telling me. I'm on the interview panel, though I wouldn't be her direct supervisor if she got hired. She has the experience, but I know she tends to miss deadlines and expects family members to rescue her. On Friday, my manager asked me for an honest opinion because I know her better than anyone else. If I mention her weaknesses today, she may not get the job and she'll accuse me of sabotaging her. If I stay quiet, my coworkers could end up dealing with her problems. My parents say family should help family, especially when a good job is involved. What should she do? Help her out. Would you hire a relative if you had some serious reservations about it? What do you think, Alexandria? Honest with the boss or risk the family fallout? Or just stay quiet and let your coworkers deal with it. Call or text 320-762-3670. 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Give us a follow as well. The Fray, Teddy Swims next. Crazy, wacky, no way, no good news on the way here at 7:50.
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12: Sea weather. Lots of clouds, occasional sun. Areas of showers and a few thunderstorms. There's a high of 69. Tonight, chance of showers and a few thunderstorms early on. Mainly cloudy, low 45. Cloudy on Tuesday, cooler, high of 55. Wednesday, lots of sun, high near 57. And a chance of rain on Thursday, high near 57 degrees. From the Weatherology Radio Network Weather Center, I'm meteorologist Laura Lockwood. 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

0: this lunch guy was running two cafeterias, the school's and his own. Crazy, wacky, no way, no good news.
1: What's going on here?
2: What the heck is going on?
3: What's going on here? Well,
0: a former cafeteria worker in Plymouth, Massachusetts, just got sentenced for running an 11-year scheme where he used school money, school food, and school supplies to stock his own seasonal restaurant on Sandy Neck Beach. So school funds, they bought the refrigerators, the freezer, the fryers, all the kitchen equipment. He had his fellow cafeteria workers slicing turkey and ham to sell to the restaurant. And he ordered $3,000 in premium burger patties on the school's dime. He pleaded guilty and got 6 months in prison, 2 years of supervised release, and a $2,000 fine. 11 years of free lunch, and now the state is serving him. Crazy, wacky, no way, no good news. Stick around, coming up here at 8:20, it is our Minnesota Monday. We take a trip across the land of 10,000 lakes to spotlight the weirdest stuff that this state has to offer.
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3: 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I'm from the dirty, but that Chico nice. Y'all call it a moment. I call it life.

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1: First of all, in news in Alexandria, a man was missing for a time over the weekend. On Saturday, the Alexandria Police Department had asked for the public's help in locating 22-year-old Gregory Schultz. The endangered missing persons alert was canceled after he was located. Officials had said he was last located and known to be on Friday near the Minnesota-Iowa border, where Schultz was found, has not been released. And authorities in Todd County say it has received reports of several cases of suspected measles in recent weeks. Todd County health officials issued the alert on Friday, warning that all community members who are unvaccinated are at risk for becoming infected with measles. The number of suspected cases has not been released. Measles is a highly contagious airborne viral illness that affects 9 of 10 unprotected close contacts and spreads through respiratory droplets or contaminated air. And Alexandria's own Brooklyn Marie was busy over the weekend as she sang the national anthem before the Alexandria Blizzard's home opener on Saturday night.

0: By the way, Brooklyn secured a spot on Team Kelly in the 30th season of The Voice during the blind auditions. She now waits to see how the battle round goes. Her battle round performance will air on one of the shows this month. And Brooklyn Marie says she doesn't even know which episode she will be on. You can watch Brooklyn on The Voice in anticipation of her battle round performance coming up tonight or tomorrow night, or then coming up October 19th or 26th on NBC. And that's a look at your news. I'm Mark Anthony.
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2: Lots of clouds, occasional sun, areas of showers and a few thunderstorms. Reach a high of 69. Tonight, chance of showers and a few thunderstorms early on. Mainly cloudy, low 45. Cloudy on Tuesday, cooler, high of 55. Wednesday, lots of sun, high near 57. And a chance of rain on Thursday, high near 57 degrees. From the Weatherology Radio Network Weather Center, I'm meteorologist Laura Lockwood. Right now, 54.
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0: 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Well, it's Monday, so that means it's Minnesota Monday. It's where we celebrate the weird and wonderful things that could only happen, well, here in Minnesota. This week, our famous ball of twine is back in the national spotlight thanks to Comedy Central's Drunk History. If you've ever seen Drunk History, here's the premise. A comedian gets good and drunk, then explains a piece of history while actors act out their sloppy versions of it. The show has ran from 2013 to 2020, and it's back this fall as a web series, and the newest episode covers the giant ball of twine in Darwin, Minnesota. Patton Oswalt narrates after a very large quantity of scotch, and in his words, the second drunkest he's ever been. Colin Hanks plays Francis Johnson, the Darwin farmer, who rolled the ball for 4 hours a day for 29 years and starting in 1950. You can see this Drunk History episode coming up here shortly. And so not bad for our ball of string in a gazebo on Main Street in Darwin, Minnesota. And that's your Minnesota Monday here on Z99.3. We've got Halsey, got the Killers on the way here on today's Hit Music. But next, it's time for our Cardinal Sports Report with D-Mac Dave McClure.
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12: The Section 8 AAA playoff soccer brackets have been finalized. The Alexandria Cardinal girls soccer team will travel to Buffalo on Tuesday for a Section 8 AAA quarterfinal, while the Cardinal boys soccer team will host Moorhead Tuesday evening at 7 o'clock. 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The Alexandria Cardinal football team won at Bemidji Friday night 41-21 and will have a key showdown at Brainerd on Wednesday. In the cross-country Lions meet of champions in Alexandria on Saturday, the Cardinal girls varsity team plays 10th out of 20 schools, while the Alexandria boys cross-country team plays 5th. Minnewaska defeated Alexandria Saturday to capture the Runestone Volleyball Classic. The loss was just the 5th for the Cardinals, while the Minnewaska Lakers are now 21-1. 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I'm Dave McClurg.
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13: Lots of clouds, occasional sun. Areas of showers and a few thunderstorms. For a high of 69. Tonight, chance of showers and a few thunderstorms early on. Mainly cloudy, low 45. Cloudy on Tuesday, cooler, high of 55. Wednesday, lots of sun, high near 57. And a chance of rain on Thursday, high near 57 degrees. From the Weatherology Radio Network Weather Center, I'm meteorologist Laura Lockwood. Right now, 54.
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0: Cat's Eye here on Z99.3. Well, let's chat some sports. We got the Vikings. They're somehow 5-0 again. Minnesota Wild also trying to get a winning streak going. And we're going to chat a little bit about the MLB postseason. That's all coming up. It's time for our Two Average Joes Sports Show.
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3: And it is spectacular. Oh, as was wow. That swing. Santa Maria! You can do it!
4: Wings up.
0: Well, good morning, D-Mac. How are we doing here on this Monday?
4: We are hanging in there as a fan of Wisconsin professional sports. It's a very good day because Sunday was a very good day.
0: Yeah, how about that? The Packers destroying the Bears. You know, I'm always going to favor anybody that plays the Bears in any matchup that they ever play. So I'm pretty happy about that matchup.
4: Well, you know, this was the first time in 20 years that the Bears were actually a favorite in a game at Lambeau Field. And not only did the Bears not win, but the Packers beat their biggest rival and they beat him like a drum yesterday.
0: Oh, my goodness. Yes, they did. Also, another Wisconsin team, the Milwaukee Brewers. They beat the Dodgers.
4: Yeah, this might not be the same storyline as what we saw last year. The the Brewers didn't get a lot of hits last night, but they got just enough and really good pitching. And I think that's going to be symbiotic of how this NLCS is going to go.
0: So remind us, this is a 7-game series, correct?
4: Best of 7. The first game was last night. Game 2 will be this afternoon at 4 o'clock in Milwaukee. Travel day on Tuesday. Games 3, 4, and if necessary, game 5 would be in Los Angeles on Wednesday, Thursday, Friday, respectively. And if it does get extended back to Milwaukee, then the series would wrap up next weekend. The American League Championship Series is a little bit different because the first game of the series will be tonight.
0: Mm-hmm. Yeah, and two of your favorite teams are playing against each other. The Guardians came back from a 2-0 deficit against the White Sox and took them down in 3 straight games. So they're going to be playing the Rays in that next round.
4: Well, 3 of my 5 favorite teams are in Major League Baseball's Final Four right now, and the one team that I think may win is the one team I am rooting fervently to be eliminated. I hope it'll be in this round so that Milwaukee can get onto the World Series.
0: That would be pretty cool, and that would be big for the city of Milwaukee, too, and the state of Wisconsin. They're looking for a good baseball team, and they've had a good one in the regular season, looking for some success here in the postseason.
4: Yeah, the Brewers have made the playoffs 8 times in the last 9 years, and I think in the previous 45 years before that, I think they only made the playoffs about 5 times. So this is definitely a heyday for the crew, if you know what I mean.
0: Long time coming. They're hoping for that, and I think the world is rooting for the Brewers in that matchup. Vikings news. Holy cow. I mean, they came out. Offense looked better. It was the best I felt after a win. It still had some big-time flaws. I mean, you could argue they should have won by a couple more scores because they were near the red zone and in the red zone when they fumbled it twice, and the Saints scored one of those. So it could have been a bigger game, but you can't fault them for winning.
4: Well, I think, the Vikings may be the worst 5-0 team in the NFL, but they're only one of 2 teams that are 5-0 in the NFL. So that group of teams is very limited right now. And you will not apologize for ugly wins because they all count at the end of the year when you want to get into the tournament.
0: Yeah, and it doesn't get any harder out of the bye. Obviously, this week is a bye, so 5-0 at the bye. I would have never told you that would happen. They got the Colts coming up out of bye. It does get tougher as the season goes along. You're going to face probably a more healthy Bears team. You're going to face a Packers team again, Lions offense, and so it's going to get tougher as the season goes along, but we'll enjoy it right now, I suppose. But they're going to have that bye next week, try to get a little more healthy. Jordan Addison dealing with some stuff, and hopefully have their other running back, Jordan Mason, back for that week 7 opponent with the Colts. The Wild, they got a win 4-1 against the Florida Panthers on Saturday. Kirill Kaprizov, he recorded his 7th career hat trick. 7th career hat trick already, and he hasn't even been in the league for 10 years. That's a pretty crazy number there. Matt Boldy did score, too. He scored 53 seconds into the game. Yes, for Volstead, he had 29 saves in his win. He's off to a fantastic start as the number 1 goaltender as well. So the Wild went 1-1-1 on their 3-game road trip.
4: Yeah, and the one victory was kind of reminiscent of the first 2 wins of the year, not giving up a lot of scoring. Yeah. And

0: Now the pragmatist of those in Gopher Nation here might say the Gophers have their one win for the month of October, which came against Michigan for the Little Brown Jug, because now the Gophers are on a bye this weekend, and then out of that bye, they've got Iowa at home and against defending national champion Indiana at Indiana on a Halloween.
1: Yeah, you needed that win if you wanted a chance at, you know, any postseason, you know, look. I don't think they ever had a chance, but, you know, one loss on the year, you could get there, but yeah, you got two losses on the way. I mean, you're not beating Iowa. This Iowa team is for real, and you're not beating Indiana. So,
0: and PJ Flex teams historically have fared very poorly against the Iowa Hawkeyes. Yeah. I don't think ever since Coach Fleck became the head coach, they've beaten the Hawkeyes in Minneapolis. Mm-hmm. Now, they did get a win against the Hawkeyes down in Iowa City a while back, but that is starting to become a rather distant view.
1: It is. Well, D-Mac, it was a successful Friday for the football team. You talked about that earlier. We'll talk about that later on today in our Cardinal Sports Report. But we've got a big week ahead. It is playoff season for the Alexandria Cardinal boys and girls soccer team. You'll talk about where we'll be at for our broadcast tomorrow. But also, football will be playing one of two regular season games on a Wednesday. This Wednesday and next Wednesday. One coming up tomorrow in Brainerd.
0: Yeah, and this is MEA break week, so, you know, the kids are in school basically Monday, Tuesday, and Wednesday, and then it's the long weekend right after that. I believe next year the MEA break will fall back 1 week later. I think the convention down in the Twin Cities always starts on the third Thursday of the month, and it happens to be that the third Thursday is the 15th. And now next year it will become, I believe, the 20th of October. Okay. So that's why you have the high school football teams playing consecutive Wednesday games to close out the regular season.
1: Ah, yes, yes. Two Wednesday games on the way, one at home, and then, yeah, like I said, one in Brainerd tomorrow. We'll have three Voice of Alexandria broadcasts this week.
0: Two guaranteed. Possibly.
1: Oh, true.
0: We don't know about the third until Tuesday's outcomes come through the pipe, if you will.
1: I'm getting ahead of myself. I'm too excited. You know, too very confident.
0: You're optimistic.
1: That's the word I was looking for, yes. All right, D-Mac. Well, thanks for joining us here this morning. Hope you had a wonderful weekend, and we're going to have a fun week talking some sports.
0: Excellent. We'll talk again soon.
1: D-Mac, Dan McClurg, Sports Director here at Late Media Alexandria. We've got Charts, Operas, and Time coming up next. We're going back to 1995 to see what this top song on the charts was then. Here's a hint. She's known for her Christmas music. That's coming up at 9:05. But first, here is... That's coming up at 9:05 on Z99.3.
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0: I'm JP here on the CND Granite Morning Show. We're one more hour here on Z99.3. We've got chart toppers in time coming up here at 9:05. We're going to go back to 1995, where Mariah Carey, she was the biggest ballad singer on the planet. And she had this song that blew up. That's coming up here at 9:05. But first, your news.
1: First of all, in news, an Alexandria man was missing for a time over the weekend. On Saturday, the Alexandria Police Department had asked for the public's help in locating 22-year-old Gregory Schultz. The endangered missing persons alert was canceled after he was located. Officials had said he was last located and known to be on Friday near the Minnesota-Iowa border, where Schultz was found, has not been released. And authorities in Todd County say it has received reports of several cases of suspected measles in recent weeks. Todd County health officials issued the alert on Friday, warning that all community members who are unvaccinated are at risk for becoming infected with measles. The number of suspected cases has not been released. Measles is a highly contagious airborne viral illness that affects 9 of 10 unprotected close contacts and spreads through respiratory droplets or contaminated air. And Alexandria's own Brooklyn Marie was busy over the weekend as she sang the national anthem before the Alexandria Blizzard's home opener on Saturday night.

0: By the way, Brooklyn secured a spot on Team Kelly in the 30th season of The Voice during the blind auditions. She now waits to see how the battle round goes. Her battle round performance will air on one of the shows this month. Brooklyn Marie says she doesn't even know which episode she will be on. You can watch Brooklyn on The Voice in anticipation of her battle round performance coming up tonight or tomorrow night, or then coming up October 19th or 26th on NBC. And that's a look at your news. I'm Mark Anthony.
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3: Let's go all the way back to 1995. Mariah Carey was the biggest ballad singer on the planet, but she wanted hip-hop and her label wanted no part of it. Her then-husband Tommy Mottola, the head of Sony Music, treated rap like a passing fad and kept her in the mainstream lane. So Mariah built the lead single from her fifth album, Daydream, around a groove she couldn't shake. Genius of Love, a 1981 club favorite by the Tom Tom Club that had only peaked at number 31. Now, she wrote her own lyrics over it about a guy so wonderful that being with him feels like a fantasy. America loved it. Fantasy debuted at number one on the Billboard Hot 100, only the second single in history to do it. That was after Michael Jackson's You Are Not Alone. And it became Mariah's ninth number one. That remix helped invent the pop star plus rapper formula that pop music still runs on today. Here it is. It's Fantasy, another chart topper on Chart Toppers Through Time.
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0: song could ever say. Michael Douglas had some confessions that are, interesting. We'll hear from him. Also, Jamie Foxx and Ben Affleck. That's coming up. It's time for Entertainment Audio.
1: 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Entertainment news.
0: Michael Douglas says he supported himself in college by smuggling marijuana across the country in two fine leather suitcases his father, Kirk, purchased for him.
2: Maybe 30 years later, I said, Dad, I got to tell you something. You remember one Christmas you brought me two beautiful soft leather Italian suitcases? You know, they're really lovely. He says, yeah. Well, I found out when I was in school that each suitcase could fit 22 kilos of marijuana. And I used to go back. My folks were separated. And I would take back for the holidays and go back east, only to close my back with, you know, this is before dogs.
3: Well, that is a long time ago. I thought they'd been around for years.
2: So I always felt bad about it. I could have got a loan, I guess, but that was how I got through.
3: You brought him back to New York?
0: He also admits to having an affair with Kathleen Turner while filming Romancing the Stone, and his now wife was 7 when the affair started. She won't read his new book.
2: Open up and mention the book and expose the fact that Kathleen Turner and I had an affair when we were making Romancing.
3: Were you wearing those suits when you had the affair?
2: Not exactly doing that. But then I also, you know, looked back and said, all right, but Catherine was 7 years old at the time.
3: Yeah, right, yeah.
2: And wouldn't know her husband for, you know, 25 years ahead.
3: Sure.
2: So I think she's had to accept the fact that having this kind of age difference, you may have had a life before you ever had seen her for the first time as Zorro.
3: Before this book, she thought you were a virgin when you married her.
0: Jamie Foxx also explains why he keeps a malfunctioning sink in the bathroom in his mansion for guests.
4: In my house, I call my house, the kids call my house Black Mansion. Mm. I don't let my house get too put together because then I ain't funny no more. Matter of fact, I got a bathroom in my house that I'll never fix the sink.
5: Okay, this is intentional.
4: This is intentional because that means I won't be funny. So I leave the sink, it sprays out. So I have a nice party, everybody dressed, and I stand in the hallway just to hear people go in the bathroom and you hear, shh.
5: And they come. Because that's not supposed to happen
4: man,
5: there.
4: What Fox got going on in here, man?
0: Ben Affleck explains why he had migraines and terror when directing his first movie.
6: I mean, I had a sense of, like, abject terror.
0: Yeah.
6: You know, and insecurity. I thought, like, oh, my God, you know, and if I don't do this, it doesn't go well. I'll never work again. So it was, like, mostly fear and terror-based. And I got migraines and sort of. And it was, like, just sort of successful enough that I got to do another movie. I remember the reviews were like, it's not the worst movie I've ever seen. So I was like, okay, made it and got to keep going. But it's really something that I have grown to really, really love.
0: 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Happy Monday. Hope you had a wonderful weekend. We've got more hits on the way on today's Hit Music.
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15: Weather. Lots of clouds, occasional sun. Areas of showers and a few thunderstorms. Reach a high of 69. Tonight, chance of showers and a few thunderstorms early on. Mainly cloudy, low 45. Cloudy on Tuesday, cooler, high of 55. Wednesday, lots of sun, high near 57. Then a chance of rain on Thursday, high near 57 degrees. From the Weatherology Radio Network Weather Center, I'm meteorologist Laura Lockwood. Right now, 55.
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Have you asked your kid what they want to be when they grow up yet? 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

0: Elliot Dean here on today's Hit Music Z99.3. Let's send it to the newsroom. We've got our one-on-one chat with Mark Anthony. Also on the way, it's comedy and our focus on the family commentary coming up later in the 9 o'clock hour.
1: And it's time now for this week's one-on-one. October is Domestic Violence Awareness Month. We're going to talk with Jenna Crawford from Someplace Safe and Pete Reiches. He's a volunteer from You Can President Too. Hi to both of you. If you wouldn't mind, both of you, introduce yourself and your role with Someplace Safe.
2: I'm Jenna Crawford. I am a crime victim advocate with our advocacy office here in Douglas County. I'm also a vice president of You Can, which is United Communities Against Nonviolence.
1: Well, I know we've had you in. You've been involved in this for a number of years, haven't you?
3: Yeah, so I'm Pete Reiches. I'm currently president of You Can.
1: Okay.
3: And so we work together with Someplace Safe. You Can's a volunteer organization, and our goal is to raise awareness about domestic violence. We don't work specifically with people who are caught in that web of trouble. But Jenna and Someplace Safe do, so we work closely together.
1: Correct me if I'm wrong, Peter. When you've been in before, was it Chuck Nettlestead, or wasn't he the one who got this going, or am I wrong on that?
3: That's exactly correct. Chuck started the You Can probably 27, 28 years ago when he was chief of police here in Alexandria. And he, you know, as a policeman, of course, you encounter these situations, and he had one event especially that triggered him to say, we've got to do something about that. And so they started by concentrating on men. I think they had a dinner for like about 100 men and just asking them to, you know, if you hear people talking about this kind of stuff, challenge them and let's try to make a difference.
1: Well, Jenna, you as a victim advocate, so you're out there and you're talking to a lot of folks. I know when we've had Susan in the past, particularly during COVID, it seemed like when people were closed in, she would talk. It seemed like there was more agitation. Have you seen things kind of level off? Or are we still even at that same level or even rising when it comes to abuse?
2: So I wasn't with Someplace Safe during COVID, so I can't speak, you know, particularly on that. But what we do see is, especially during the winter months, the colder months, when people are stuck indoors together, we do tend to see more of a rise in calls and walk-ins of people, you know, looking for assistance. Whereas in the summer months, it's warmer out and people can go and be separate from each other and kind of have that a little bit more peace that way. So it kind of depends on the time of year.
1: There's a lot of areas you could work. And Pete, with you volunteering, let's go to you again. I know I've asked you this in the past, but it's been probably a year. Why did you get involved in this? What made you want to be a part of this? I'm going to ask this of you, Jenna, too.
3: Well, there were two parts to it. First of all, Chuck was working with You Can, Chuck Nettlestead, and they were having a meeting, you know, including the police department, sheriff's department. He asked for leaders in the community to come. I happened to be president of the Ministerial Association in those days. So I went 1 year, and I didn't do anything about it. But I think about that time was the Sandy Hook school shooting. And you feel helpless about these things. You know, what can you do? And so Chuck called again about coming to this, and I went. And I thought, although this isn't exactly school-related, I mean, there was domestic and violence as part of that whole scenario, too, that, you know, the guy killed his mother, I think, before he went to the school and shot everybody up. I got involved just thinking, okay, maybe I can help. And they needed somebody to take minutes of the meeting. So that was how I got introduced. And I'm still there. It's probably about 12 years now.
1: How about that? Good for you. How about you, Jenna? What made you want to be a part of this? Is there anything that really kind of drew you to it, just wanting to help others?
2: So it wasn't really the domestic violence part itself that drew me in. It was the advocacy, you know, being a voice for those who don't have one. Mm-hmm. And then I myself wasn't really too aware of how predominant domestic violence really was until I got into it and really learned, like, oh my gosh, there is so much of this around here that we don't know about and that we don't hear about. And since then, it's definitely become more about, helping people in any way that we can. We're client-led at Someplace Safe, so we don't tell them, hey, you know, this is what you should do. We say, hey, here's some options. How can we help you?
1: Well, I want to let people know, if they are listening, help is available. But again, you serve 9 counties, as we were talking off air. But Douglas, Grant, Ottertail, Pope, Stevens, Travers, Wadena, Wilkin, and out in Big Stone, too. So you have 11 local offices. Am I correct on that? That's what AI says.
2: Yes. Yep. We're in nine counties across Midwest Minnesota. We have 11 locations. Ottertail, with it being such a large county, we have 3 office locations. So that's in Fergus Falls, Pelican Rapids, and Perham there.
1: Wow. That is a big county, isn't it?
2: Yes. Yeah, they can fit 4 of our other counties just in that county.
1: Wow. Well, you've got some events coming up here, too. Let's talk a little bit about it. Again, not only here in Alexandria, I know there's one in the Glenwood area. Let's focus first on, of course, here in Alexandria with Someplace Safe.
2: Yeah, so our first event is next Tuesday on October 13th, starting at 5 p.m. We have our Take a Stand Against Domestic Violence. So that is right here in town at the Church of St. Mary. We start at the church. Everyone gets a free t-shirt. Then we take a short walk over to Broadway where we have signs saying, you know, stop domestic violence, love shouldn't hurt, other awareness type things on the signs. And then we walk back to the church where we'll have a light meal and then hear a message from a speaker. And this year's speaker is Naomi Schleissman.
1: Okay.
2: And she is a survivor of domestic violence.
1: Hmm. A local person, or I know over the years, you know, you've had local people, but maybe even someone within the state of Minnesota. Is there a local connection or in this area?
2: She's from Fergus Falls.
1: Oh, she is?
2: Yep.
1: Okay.
2: Yep. So not right here now, but local enough.
1: Yeah. Again, you don't need to register, just show up, or how do you handle that, Jenna?
2: Yeah, the Take a Stand is free. Anyone can just show up. Just come to St. Mary's Church. We start the walk at 5, so if they come just even a few minutes beforehand, like I said, get a t-shirt. We usually do some sort of registration there if people are willing to sign it, just so then we can see how many people attended. But yeah, there's no prior registration needed.
1: Excellent. I'm looking here. And again, this month is Domestic Violence Awareness Month, too, isn't it, Peter?
3: Yes. Yes.
1: So this always goes hand in hand, coincides with the National Domestic Violence Awareness Month with these local events.
3: Right. We plan these two events basically the same time each year, kind of connecting with the MEA weekend and everything else on the 15th, which is another national day to recognize the issue. And they ask people to wear some purple. They have little stickers that people can.
1: Nice. So again, on Thursday, October 15th, wear purple to support, pay tribute to, and honor friends, family, and community members affected by domestic violence as well. Then, of course, there's always the luncheon, too, isn't there, Jenna?
2: Yeah, so right in the middle of the two events, on Wednesday the 14th, we have our Domestic Abuse Awareness Luncheon. That one is at Broadway Ballroom. It starts at 11:45 and goes till about 1 p.m. typically. That one, people do need to pre-register, buy a ticket beforehand. We have individual tickets for $25, or if a group or a company wants to buy a table, they can do a table of 8 for $200.
1: And how can they contact if they want to get those, of course, tables to reserve one of those?
2: So we have a couple email addresses. The main one to use is peaceinalexandria at gmail.com.
1: Okay.
2: And just let us know if, you know, how many tickets are wanted, and people can pay either the day of with cash or check, or if they pay beforehand, kind of same way.
1: And of course, down in Glenwood and in Fergus, there are events too going on all around us too, aren't there?
2: Yeah. In Pope County on Wednesday, October 21st at 11:30 a.m., they have their domestic awareness walk. And that one starts at Western Prairie Human Services and ends at the Glenwood Welcome Center.
1: Yeah, just trying to raise awareness and let people know this is a real problem and that, again, the help is available. If people are listening again and they are struggling, or if they know of a loved one, it's kind of the first step someone should do, Jenna.
2: They can definitely reach out to us, even just to talk to see if there is more that they're wanting to do, like as in getting out, or really just someone to talk to. They can call us, they can text. We have a chat line online, the text line. We have a 24/7 crisis line. Anyone can call any of our offices and it rolls over to that crisis line. There's an advocate available 24/7, 365 days a year, holidays, weekends, all of that. Someone is available to talk.
1: Anything else? Yeah, Peter, go ahead.
3: One of the features of the luncheon is a remembrance of those who were murdered This would be for 2025.
1: Here in Minnesota?
3: In Minnesota. Okay. So there are 31 victims. And so each name is read, and then we have silhouettes that are made out of foam board, but the size of a person, and someone carries that up, and they're set up front. It's a very moving time, and the chief of police and one of the UCAN volunteers will be reading the names of those people.
1: All right. Well, thanks, Jenna. Peter, great seeing both
3: of you,
1: and thanks for all you do.
2: Thank you.
1: All right. And that's Jenna Crawford from Someplace Safe and Pete Reiches from UCAN Alexandria on this week's One on One.
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0: That's Andy Grammer on today's Hit Music Z99.3. That's a wrap for me today. Thanks for chilling with me on the C&D Grandin Morning Show all morning long to get your week started. Come on back tomorrow. We're going to hear from Zara Larsson. She's ready to conquer the world. That's coming up tomorrow when you wake up with me. Stay awesome. Go out there and make somebody's day a little brighter. Coming up next, we got Focus on the Family commentary with Jim Daly. Jerry Seinfeld talks about his morning self versus his night self with our comedy. That's now. Have a great rest of your Monday. We'll talk again tomorrow. Bye.
1: Oh, and in case I don't see you, good afternoon, good evening, and good night.
2: I saw an ad for a mattress store a couple months ago. No payments till June. Because they know our idiot brain is going to go, oh, June? Well, that's not really my problem then, is it? It'll probably never be June anyway. That's June guy's problem. Same when you're watching TV late at night. Right? You're tired and you're binge watching all your little Netflix shows and you think, I don't know, you're doing it right now. After you're done with me, you're going to go back to your little show, maybe find out who the killer is. What about work tomorrow? You got to get up, go to work. Ah, that's morning guy's problem. I'm night guy. Party rocks on for night guy. Fire up another episode. Crack open another sleeve of Oreos. No rules for night guy. Then the next morning, the alarm goes off. You're trashed. Crumbs in the bed. Why did I do that? I hate you, night guy. Because night guy... Wait, there's more. Because night guy always screws morning guy. Nothing morning guy can do. He turns into coffee all day guy. Who's then can't sleep at night guy. Totally trash, doesn't do his work guy, and out of a job guy. Does night guy care? No. He's sleeping on a brand new mattress, courtesy of no payments till June guy.
3: If your son or daughter is a bookworm and you're worried that they read too much, let me set your mind at ease. Studies show that bookworms usually grow up to be well-adjusted adults. In fact, bookworms gain a great deal more along the way than children who don't read. When you think about the benefits of children reading, you probably imagine higher SAT scores or an expansive vocabulary. But did you know that reading actually impacts a child's character? According to research, reading helps children to foster humility and a teachable spirit. They understand more quickly that there are greater minds than their own. They're also more likely to respect the thoughts and opinions of others. Reading also helps kids develop the ability to process information at a deeper level and solve complicated problems. Each of those skills equips children to engage in healthy dialogue about important ideas. Interestingly, though, research shows that surfing the internet for information doesn't cultivate the same character traits of humility, patience, and curiosity. So while smartphones and tablets may be faster and more convenient, they don't help children develop the skills necessary for success in school and in life. With all that in mind, consider limiting your child's screen time. Encourage them to enjoy the old-fashioned hobby of sitting down with a good book. For Focus on the Family, I'm Jim Daly.
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5: Lots of clouds, occasional sun. Areas of showers and a few thunderstorms. Reach a high of 69. Tonight, chance of showers and a few thunderstorms early on. Mainly cloudy, low 45. Cloudy on Tuesday, cooler, high of 55. Wednesday, lots of sun, high near 57. And a chance of rain on Thursday, high near 57 degrees. From the Weatherology Radio Network Weather Center, I'm meteorologist Laura Lockwood. 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

Justin Bieber and Intentions right there. I hope you're having an excellent start to your work week. Kelly West here. Tame and Paula on the way. Plus, let's talk about your watch and also French fries around the world. Up in 8.

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0: Tame Impala and Loser right there. So what kind of watch do you have? 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And on the other, it's kind of creepy. 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Yes, sometimes, man, I wish I would have recorded that conversation and let you hear what you said. You now can do that. It's actually a pretty good idea. I don't know. Would you get a watch like that?
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3: See weather. Clouds to clouds, occasional sun. Areas of showers and a few thunderstorms. Reach a high of 69. Tonight, chance of showers and a few thunderstorms early on. Mainly cloudy, low 45. Cloudy on Tuesday, cooler, high of 55. Wednesday, lots of sun, high near 57. And a chance of rain on Thursday, high near 57 degrees. From the Weatherology Radio Network Weather Center, I'm meteorologist Laura Lockwood. And right now, 56.

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17: See weather. Lots of clouds, occasional sun. Areas of showers and a few thunderstorms. For a high of 69. Tonight, chance of showers and a few thunderstorms early on. Mainly cloudy, low 45. Cloudy on Tuesday, cooler, high of 55. Wednesday, lots of sun, high near 57. And a chance of rain on Thursday, high near 57 degrees. From the Weatherology Radio Network Weather Center, I'm meteorologist Laura Lockwood. And right now, 56.

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0: Ava Max right there. I'm forever young, and I wish I could stay forever young. How's Halloween decorations coming? Did you get yours done? Yes, finally, and I'm excited for the day. 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

Sabrina Carpenter and Espresso is right there. What's going on? Kelly West here. Thanks for kicking it with me on a great start to our work week. Mondays, though. Do you like Mondays? 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I'm just look forward to the weekend, honestly. On the way, Ariana Grande, Harry Styles, and kind of a crazy person of the day. We'll talk about it up in 8.

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0: Ariana Grande, and I Hate That I Made You Love Me. 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He also said, crypto is all fake internet money anyway. 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
9: See weather. Lots of clouds, occasional sun. Areas of showers and a few thunderstorms. Reach a high of 69. Tonight, chance of showers and a few thunderstorms early on. Mainly cloudy, low 45. Cloudy on Tuesday, cooler, high of 55. Wednesday, lots of sun, high near 57, and a chance of rain on Thursday, high near 57 degrees. From the Weatherology Radio Network Weather Center, I'm meteorologist Laura Lockwood. Right now, 57.
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2: See weather.
10: Lots of clouds, occasional sun. Areas of showers and a few thunderstorms. Reach a high of 69. Tonight, chance of showers and a few thunderstorms early on. Mainly cloudy, low 45. Cloudy on Tuesday, cooler, high of 55. Wednesday, lots of sun, high near 57. And a chance of rain on Thursday, high near 57 degrees. From the Weatherology Radio Network Weather Center, I'm meteorologist Laura Lockwood. Right now, 57.
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0: So Halloween is what, in 20 days? 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Do you have your costume picked out? I don't know. 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
1: First of all, in news in Alexandria, a man was missing for a time over the weekend. On Saturday, the Alexandria Police Department had asked for the public's help in locating 22-year-old Gregory Schultz. The endangered missing persons alert was canceled after he was located. Officials had said he was last located and known to be on Friday near the Minnesota-Iowa border, where Schultz was found, has not been released. And authorities in Todd County say it has received reports of several cases of suspected measles in recent weeks. Todd County health officials issued the alert on Friday, warning that all community members who are unvaccinated are at risk for becoming infected with measles. The number of suspected cases has not been released. Measles is a highly contagious airborne viral illness that affects 9 of 10 unprotected close contacts and spreads through respiratory droplets or contaminated air. And Alexandria's own Brooklyn Marie was busy over the weekend as she sang the national anthem before the Alexandria Blizzard's home opener on Saturday night.

0: By the way, Brooklyn secured a spot on Team Kelly in the 30th season of The Voice during the blind auditions. She now waits to see how the battle round goes. Her battle round performance will air on one of the shows this month. And Brooklyn Marie says she doesn't even know which episode she will be on. You can watch Brooklyn on The Voice in anticipation of her battle round performance coming up tonight or tomorrow night, or then coming up October 19th or 26th on NBC. And that's a look at your news. I'm Mark Anthony.
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0: Clouds to clouds, occasional sun. Areas of showers and a few thunderstorms. For a high of 69. Tonight, chance of showers and a few thunderstorms early on. Mainly cloudy, low 45. Cloudy on Tuesday, cooler, high of 55. Wednesday, lots of sun, high near 57. And a chance of rain on Thursday, high near 57 degrees. From the Weatherology Radio Network Weather Center, a meteorologist, Laura Lockwood. Right now, 59.
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Stitches. Shawn Mendes and Stitches is right there. What's going on? Kelly West here. Thanks for kicking it with me on this Monday. Gracie Abrams on the way, Benson Boone. And let's talk about change. Also, a bear attack up in 8.

0: when your parents punished you by sending you to your room? 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

0: hit the wall right there, Gracie Abrams. So this is very scary, sad, and also very interesting as well. But a boy in Russia survived a bear attack when the bear bit down on him and the phone in the back of his pocket actually exploded and scared the bear off. That is so sad. The boy, very unfortunately, is in critical condition. He is alive, though, but it's because his phone exploded. It's time to fan like a pro. 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
14: See weather.
6: lots of clouds, occasional sun, areas of showers and a few thunderstorms. For a high of 69. Tonight, chance of showers and a few thunderstorms early on. Mainly cloudy, low 45. Cloudy on Tuesday, cooler, high of 55. Wednesday, lots of sun, high near 57. And a chance of rain on Thursday, high near 57 degrees. From the Weatherology Radio Network Weather Center, a meteorologist, Laura Lockwood. Right now, 59.
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0: Pink Pony Club right there. So do you suffer from metathesiophobia? That means that a person is scared of change. They say someone is so scared of the change that they assume it will always turn out bad. Medical Journal News did an article about it. And I'll tell you that I'm lucky I do not suffer from it because I absolutely love change. In fact, so much so that every couple of months I have to rearrange everything in my house. Like I like it in a different spot and I never sit in the same chair when I'm eating dinner either. I love moving around. How about you?
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4: Weather. Lots of clouds, occasional sun, areas of showers and a few thunderstorms, reach a high of 69. Tonight, chance of showers and a few thunderstorms early on, mainly cloudy, low 45. Cloudy on Tuesday, cooler, high of 55. Wednesday, lots of sun, high near 57, and a chance of rain on Thursday, high near 57 degrees. From the Weatherology Radio Network Weather Center, I'm meteorologist Laura Lockwood. Right now, 61.
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Taylor Swift and Opalite is right there. What's going on, Kelly West, on a Monday? How are you doing? Zara Larsson and Ed Sheeran on the way. Up in six, let's talk about a little bit of alcohol, okay?

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0: Zara Larsson and Midnight Sun right there. So do you drink? I don't drink. I quit drinking a long time ago because, well, it's not good for me. The news, though, might make our Monday a little more Monday-ish. But Journal of Studies in Alcohol and Drugs did a study, and they say that men drinking 14 drinks per week face a 1 in 25 lifetime risk of dying from alcohol-related causes, and women face more than twice the liver disease risk of men at 14 drinks per week. My goodness, that's not good.
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14: See weather.
2: cloudy this afternoon with scattered showers, even a few rumbles of thunder. High temperature of 69 degrees with northeast winds at 5 to 10. Tonight, a chance of showers and thunderstorms with a low temperature of 45 degrees. Tuesday, cloudy with a high temperature of 55. Wednesday, sunny with a high temperature of 57. Thursday, we'll see a chance of showers with a high of 57. From the Weatherology Radio Network Weather Center, I'm meteorologist Ray Miller. Right now, it's 59.
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0: Louis Capaldi right there, and Someone You Love. This is so interesting, and if you're a little nervous about AI, this might make you even more nervous, but Plus One, a research publication, talked about AI's takeover of humanity. Is it progressing? And then scientists found that a robot's touch makes people happier and more likely to listen to machines. And they also say that they're hoping that one day robots may be able to fulfill the roles of therapists, personal trainers, and even life coaches. I have a friend that is going to college to become a therapist. This is not good news for her.
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21: Cloudy this afternoon with scattered showers, even a few rumbles of thunder. High temperature of 69 degrees with northeast winds at 5 to 10. Tonight, a chance of showers and thunderstorms with a low temperature of 45 degrees. Tuesday, cloudy with a high temperature of 55. Wednesday, sunny with a high temperature of 57. Thursday, we'll see a chance of showers with a high of 57. From the Weatherology Radio Network Weather Center, I'm meteorologist Ray Miller. Right now, it's 59.

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0: Shaboozy, a bar song tipsy, is wrapping it up for me on this excellent Monday. Kelly West here. I hope you have an awesome rest of your week.
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1: 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She-

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0: So every 4th of July, we hear about the hot dog eating contest. I don't know, these competitive eating challenges, they just turn my stomach. There's this one right now at a burger restaurant in Elgin, Illinois. The restaurant is called Gabuto Burger. They have got the Samurai Warrior Burger Challenge. The hamburger they want you to eat is 1.5 feet tall. 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
12: Weather.
2: cloudy this afternoon with scattered showers, even a few rumbles of thunder. High temperature of 69 degrees with northeast winds at 5 to 10. Tonight, a chance of showers and thunderstorms with a low temperature of 45 degrees. Tuesday, cloudy with a high temperature of 55. Wednesday, sunny with a high temperature of 57. Thursday, we'll see a chance of showers with a high of 57. From the Weatherology Radio Network Weather Center, I'm meteorologist Ray Miller. 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

0: Well, here's an incredibly important lesson. Clean your car. You know why I ask you to do this? I saw this story. This gentleman in Richmond, Virginia, was out cleaning his truck. He found a Powerball ticket that was worth $100,000. He totally forgot he had it. I guess it had fallen out of his pocket or fallen in between the seats or whatever. He decided it was finally time to go out and clean out the truck. So he washed out the bed and got all that stuff, got inside the cab and found this Powerball ticket. He's like, yeah, let me check. 100 grand. 100. So that definitely makes it worth it, right? Getting that truck clean, clean out your car, making sure that you don't have any lost treasures in there.
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15: Weather. Cloudy this afternoon with scattered showers, even a few rumbles of thunder. High temperature of 69 degrees with northeast winds at 5 to 10. Tonight, a chance of showers and thunderstorms with a low temperature of 45 degrees. Tuesday, cloudy with a high temperature of 55. Wednesday, sunny with a high temperature of 57. Thursday, we'll see a chance of showers with a high of 57. From the Weatherology Radio Network Weather Center, I'm meteorologist Ray Miller. Right now, it's 59.

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Rosé with Bruno Mars. You know, Bruno's getting around as far as singing with other musicians. Have you heard that tune he does with Carol G? We'll play that one for you a little bit later. Here's Cameron Whitcomb first. Here's Kingdom of Fear. I'll show you.

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0: For my Facebook friend of the day today, I've chosen David Gray. He shared this bit of genius. If you can see your neighbors travel to fantastic places without having a twinge of jealousy, if you can happily eat whatever's put on your plate and fall asleep after a day of running around without a drink or a pill, if you can always find contentment just where you are, you're probably a dog. It's so true. I know very few humans that can do all of those things, that can fulfill all of those criteria. Dogs, on the other hand, they're fantastic. David, thank you so much for sharing that. David Gray, my Facebook friend of the day today.
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4: Cloudy this afternoon with scattered showers, even a few rumbles of thunder. High temperature of 69 degrees with northeast winds at 5 to 10. Tonight, a chance of showers and thunderstorms with a low temperature of 45 degrees. Tuesday, cloudy with a high temperature of 55. Wednesday, sunny with a high temperature of 57. Thursday, we'll see a chance of showers with a high of 57. From the Weatherology Radio Network Weather Center, I'm meteorologist Ray Miller. Right now, it's 57.

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0: just saw this interesting list, old-timey names that will probably never come back into favor again. Like, yeah, an old uncle named Rufus. And Rufus, yeah, I don't think we're going to meet a whole lot of Rufuses going forward. Also, Bartholomew made this list. You know that people are actually named Kermit? It's not just the frog. No, human beings had the name Kermit. That was popular. Alexa is also on this list. And, of course, because now it's the, you know, name of the operating system, the search engine stuff, there's not going to be a lot of Alexas out there because that just gets confusing. But number one on the list that I see is Adolf. Yeah, you know, there's a bit of a stank to that name. I just don't see that one coming back. Maybe ever.
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14: Cloudy this afternoon with scattered showers, even a few rumbles of thunder. High temperature of 69 degrees with northeast winds at 5 to 10. Tonight, a chance of showers and thunderstorms with a low temperature of 45 degrees. Tuesday, cloudy with a high temperature of 55. Wednesday, sunny with a high temperature of 57. Thursday, we'll see a chance of showers with a high of 57. From the Weatherology Radio Network Weather Center, I'm meteorologist Ray Miller. Right now, it's 57.

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1: The Section 8 AAA playoff soccer brackets have been finalized. The Alexandria Cardinal girls soccer team will travel to Buffalo on Tuesday for a Section 8 AAA quarterfinal, while the Cardinal boys soccer team will host Moorhead Tuesday evening at 7 o'clock. 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The Alexandria Cardinal football team won at Bemidji Friday night 41-21 and will have a key showdown at Brainerd on Wednesday. In the cross-country Lions meet of champions in Alexandria on Saturday, the Cardinal girls varsity team plays 10th out of 20 schools, while the Alexandria boys cross-country team plays 5th. Minnewaska defeated Alexandria Saturday to capture the Runestone Volleyball Classic. The loss was just the 5th for the Cardinals, while the Minnewaska Lakers are now 21-1. 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I'm Dave McClurg.
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16: Cloudy tonight with a slight chance of rain showers. Lows around 44, winds out of the northwest, 8 to 15 miles per hour. Cloudy skies expected again tomorrow. Highs level off around 54. Mainly cloudy skies tomorrow night. Lows dip down to about 39. Upper 50s Wednesday and Thursday with a slight chance of rain showers Thursday. For the Weatherology Radio Network Weather Center, I'm meteorologist Laura Lockwood. Right now, 58.
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0: So I see there's this restaurant in Fredericksburg called the Alpine Chef Restaurant. They are serving up a pretzel that you can share with others. I know normally you get the hot pretzels, maybe a little cheese for dipping. No, this one's 6 pounds. It's a 6-pound pretzel, costs $90. 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And I'm sitting there thinking, it's like, well, don't let Joey Chestnut hear about this thing because he's going to try to eat the whole thing at once. This 6-pound pretzel, yeah, this literally could be the death of him.
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19: Cloudy tonight with a slight chance of rain showers. Lows around 44, winds out of the northwest, 8 to 15 miles per hour. Cloudy skies expected again tomorrow. Highs level off around 54. Mainly cloudy skies tomorrow night. Lows dip down to about 39. Upper 50s Wednesday and Thursday with a slight chance of rain showers Thursday. For the Weatherology Radio Network Weather Center, I'm meteorologist Laura Lockwood. Right now, 58.
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0: 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Yeah. 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
0: Or while you cook. We're dedicated to entertaining you.

Alex Warren. So I was thinking Taylor Swift re-releasing her Life of a Showgirl album with bonus tracks. I was like, oh, it's perfect, just in time for the holidays. But then I thought, Swifties aren't waiting for the holidays. They bought this thing at least two or three times already.

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0: Okay, are you concerned about your heart health? Because research is saying you got to get out and walk more. Yeah, over the last decade, there's this study that's been done with about 37,000 individuals. They put activity trackers on them, and they kept track of how many steps they were walking each day. And those that got around 3,500 to 4,000 steps a day, at least, had a lower risk of cardiovascular issues, high blood pressure, that kind of stuff, heart problems. So we all hear of this goal of getting 10,000 steps a day, and that's ideal. I mean, if you can do that, that's fantastic. But 4,000, 5,000 steps a day definitely decreases your chance of cardiovascular issues. And we can all sleep a little bit better at night knowing that might not be a problem.
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18: See weather. Cloudy tonight. With a slight chance of rain showers. Lows around 44, winds out of the northwest, 8 to 15 miles per hour. Cloudy skies expected again tomorrow. Highs level off around 54. Mainly cloudy skies tomorrow night. Lows dip down to about 39. Upper 50s Wednesday and Thursday with a slight chance of rain showers Thursday. From the Weatherology Radio Network Weather Center, I'm meteorologist Laura Lockwood. Right now, it's 55 degrees.
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15: Cloudy tonight with a slight chance of rain showers. Lows around 44, winds out of the northwest, 8 to 15 miles per hour. Cloudy skies expected again tomorrow. Highs level off around 54. Mainly cloudy skies tomorrow night. Lows dip down to about 39. Upper 50s Wednesday and Thursday with a slight chance of rain showers Thursday. From the Weatherology Radio Network Weather Center, I'm meteorologist Laura Lockwood. Right now, it's 55 degrees.
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0: For my Facebook friend of the day today, I've chosen David Gray. He shared this bit of genius. If you can see your neighbors travel to fantastic places without having a twinge of jealousy, if you can happily eat whatever's put on your plate and fall asleep after a day of running around without a drink or a pill, if you can always find contentment just where you are, you're probably a dog. It's so true. I know very few humans that can do all of those things, that can fulfill all of those criteria. Dogs, on the other hand, they're fantastic. David, thank you so much for sharing that. David Gray, my Facebook friend of the day today.
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17: Cloudy tonight with a slight chance of rain showers. Lows around 44, winds out of the northwest, 8 to 15 miles per hour. Cloudy skies expected again tomorrow. Highs level off around 54. Mainly cloudy skies tomorrow night. Lows dip down to about 39. Upper 50s Wednesday and Thursday with a slight chance of rain showers Thursday. For the Weatherology Radio Network Weather Center, I'm meteorologist Laura Lockwood. Right now, it's 55 degrees.
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0: up is Miles Smith. So have you seen Sydney Sweeney's new advertisement for the sports betting site Novig? Yeah, topless once again. Yeah, people get up in arms with, you know, she's naked, but she's covering herself with footballs and things like that. It's tastefully done. But people are getting upset. Sydney has the perfect response. She says, look, I've got a window with this body. It's not going to last very long. So if I can set myself up for the rest of my life now, can't argue with that.
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18: Cloudy tonight with a slight chance of rain showers. Lows around 44, winds out of the northwest, 8 to 15 miles per hour. Cloudy skies expected again tomorrow. Highs level off around 54. Mainly cloudy skies tomorrow night. Lows dip down to about 39. Upper 50s, Wednesday and Thursday, with a slight chance of rain showers Thursday. For the Weatherology Radio Network Weather Center, I'm meteorologist Laura Lockwood. 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